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0: 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I can see the darkness in me and it's quite amazing.
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the other store. I'ma open the door, see the fans all rushing. 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

What's going on? This is Now in the Mix with DJ Farmer's Market. 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

It's like a carousel spinning in a dream. Could life's joys drown out the screams? The horror scenes still leave me at a loss. They call life a game. I think that's a shame, but if they're right, it's all the same. And I'm headed for the boss. I know the cost. I've gambled and I've lost. So many lines were crossed. I think I traveled every line from Southern Cross. My soul is tossed like an empty pack of cigarettes across a city streets into gutters where it

Tune in to Cosmic Debris for some late-night jams. We play anything from psychedelic and progressive rock to jazz, funk, fusion, or anything in between. We have it all. You may hear something fast-paced, or if that's not your tempo, we got some slower stuff too. Or maybe you want a mix of both or something. It's probably out there. 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
0: Should we shout? 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
1: 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I think we'd like. Yeah. 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

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Do you want to dive deeper? Mellow out after sunset with me, DJ Dawn, to old and new R&B tracks from around the world, here on Dawn Till Dusk, every Tuesday, 8 to 9 p.m., only here on Alameda.

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You just heard music from Sir Hiss, Xavier's Based, and Josephine's Next Million Miles. We have a quick PSA for you from the Southern Center for Human Rights. 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And as always, you can give us a call at 404-413-WRAS. 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Coming up next, we have some music from Payon, Shaped Noise, and By Storm.

Okay. Get straight to business, skipping all the foreplay. 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
1: 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Do you want to dive deeper? Mellow out after sunset with me, DJ Dawn, to old and new R&B tracks from around the world, here on Dawn Till Dusk, every Tuesday, 8 to 9 p.m., only here on Alamedia.

0: freak. 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
1: 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Suffocating is to they breath run out. To they blue in the face and the red come out. Was on the tweets that I read about. 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
2: ouch.
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Or maybe you want a mix of both or something. 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
1: Don't bite this, bite it, just gone. 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Fearless, deny the song. Dream forever strong, we won.

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16. 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

underestimate me greatly. 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

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You know what's better than listening to music on the radio? 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

come talk to me properly. And we spend that money on dumb. 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If you want

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Life strange, I forget so much, babe. 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I pass lifelines to, I know could go bad. 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From Tigray to Palestine, we face a cold fact. 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Full brain leather. She won't be with Mr. T, but you won't let her. You know Mr. T be moody, man. They thought I'm friend of D, but really I'm friend of V. But really, I really I'm friend of T. But really I'm friend of There's none to show some love, in fact it's free. They show some love in private, but in public don't speak. I'm trying to put my paint on vinyl for the public, let it bleed. What you mean? I got

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It's hot outside, but album 88 tracks are hotter. You're hearing it live from ATL's Concrete Campus on Georgia State. This is album 88. Now you just heard some cool tracks. Nerve Scales by Nothing, Hello Kitty by Alicia G, shout out Alicia G, and Good Time by Show Me the Body, shout out to Show Me the Body. Now the sun is in Virgo and the moon is in Leo today, and apparently Hubble just caught Saturn sporting a decagon. 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So get you a quiet study spot with a view, and I can attest there is a nice view up there. And give them a follow on TikTok at Archives with Mish and on Instagram at GSU_archives for updates. Now stay tuned, we got a few more fire tracks coming at you from Exeter, Mike, Surf Gang, and ATL's own I Know Jones.

You're hearing it live from Atlanta's downtown campus. This is Album 88. Now you just heard a special track, not in our usual rotation, and that was M32 Rhythm by Tyga Paw. Now Tyga Paw is a Jamaican-born Brooklyn-based artist who just released their third album under Tresna Records out in Berlin. Together You Gather All Power Apply Worldwide is the title of the album and the acronym for their name, and this album is amazing, so definitely go check it out. 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Now give me a call, let me know what your plans are for spooky season. It's coming up. 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Up next, we got some tracks from User116_ and Robbie and Mona.

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Atlanta. Now, you just heard some super sick tracks, M4 Pound by Shaking Hand, Players Don't Die by 10K Duncan, and Awestruck by Robbie and Mona. I love that track. That was a good one. The sun is in Virgo and the moon is in Leo today, and apparently Hubble just caught Saturn's new decagon emerging all the way on its south side. So the stars have spoken, y'all. 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

comics and art from murals to portraits. So get you a quiet study spot with a view. They have an incredible view up there. And pop out to some of their free events. 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Now stay tuned. We got a couple more tracks coming up next from Lone, Gina, and Feeble Little Horse.

What's up, y'all? You're hearing it here and only here on Album 88 Atlanta. Now, you just heard some very beautiful tracks. DMT by Feeble Little Horse. Circles by Gina. That's a collab between Liv and Kareem Riggins. Shout out to Liv. And Waterfall by Lone. That's a lovely, beautiful jungle, drum and bass, trancey kind of vibe. Really nice track. So if you like what you hear, or even if you're a hater, doesn't matter. 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We got tracks coming up next from Frost Children, Macabre Plaza, Earl Sweatshirt, and Surf Gang.

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0: This is Carla Aquatina, Hunger Force, and you're listening to college radio, which means you're probably listening to someone chanting for like 13 minutes. What happened to the cowbell? 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

like, after you go through so many programs, like, partying just isn't fun anymore. It's like, ugh, I have to wake up tomorrow and start all over again. After 3 years, I never want to be at day one again. Never. Ugh.

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Now you just heard a special track outside of our regular programming. That was Ida Loon by Arca. Arca is a Venezuelan-born, Barcelona-based experimental artist and producer. And she just released her 9th studio album, XXXXX, this year. It's a true masterpiece. The album artwork is stunning, and make sure you go check that out. And congrats to her, 9 albums. So sick. A quick word from our friends at Civil Bikes. Come down to 460 Edgewood for all your bike needs, from rentals, repairs, to gear, and more. And check out their website, civilbikes.org, for more info. So give me a call. Let me know. What are your Halloween plans? What's your costume? Spooky season is almost in full effect, but it's just beginning. So hit me up, 404-413-WRES. 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Up next, we got tracks from Daniel Avery, Shipsket, and Blade.

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And we're going to get back to the music pretty soon, but before that we have a quick show promo. First, a little taste of what you're going to be hearing next. You're going to be hearing music from Kim Gordon, Racecourse, and Mike and Surf Gang.

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But you know what's better than listening to music on the radio? 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

no right. 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I was in the wrong place on the right. I was in the wrong place on the right. I made a few plays on the night shift. I'ma do the right thing, but I just might drift. Please go away, go away. I think I got up. Even out of this I'm tough stuff. 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Too long and too legit. How can it be like this? 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
0: I got the feeling that you won't be in my life for long. 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

0: 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I can be many things. I could pull many strings. What do you think I'm not? You think my brain is shot? You think I got it locked? You think I'm God? The disappointment on your face when you find out I'm not. We never talked again. I got rolled out the plot.
1: Sometimes we must let go of our pride and do what is requested of us.

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The songs that you just heard were Spring Summer by Smurs, Oblivion Step by Shape Noise, and Ever Again by Ozquin. 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Next up, you're going to be having songs from Robba Robber, Mitsa Kante, and Estella Borsma. But before that, we have a quick show promo for you.

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The songs that you just heard were Energized by Estella Boersma, Carry On / Cuddle by Exeter, and Addictions by Proc Fiscal. We're going to get back to the music pretty soon, but first we have a quick PSA for you. 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Next up, you're going to be having music from Start Today, Blake the Man 1000, and Pulp and War Child Records.

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0: your gig, even though I thought there were spiders all over me. 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

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The songs that you just heard were Let Me Grow and You'll See the Fruit by Dry Cleaning, Mirage Part 1 Ego by Payon, and Souvenir by Jerry Paper. 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Next up, you're going to be hearing music from Asase, and Ebo Taylor, Harrison Orr, and By Storm. But before that, we have a quick show promo for you.

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We have it all. 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Or maybe you want a mix of both or something. It's probably out there. 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

shit to come back to you, no. 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But I want to know. But I want to know. But I want to know. But I want to know. But I want.

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The songs that you just heard were Ohiani Sua Afir by Asase Ase and Ibo Taylor, Spread Love by Harrison Orr, and Double Trio 2 from By Storm. 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Next up, you're going to be hearing music from Grupo Serenata, Denzel Curry and Kenny Beats, and Choker. 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

0: Hello, ladies and gentlemen, and welcome once again to Album 88. Just look at this wonderful cavalcade of prizes that can be yours, all just for listening to America's favorite radio station, WRAS Atlanta. You could be the lucky winner of a 5-piece travel furnace from Hot Boy Furnaces, an edible recliner from Seton Each, an all-expense-paid vacation to Scott Baio's house, a lifetime supply of glow-in-the-dark nose plugs, or the planet Mars, furnished with a complete set of ready-to-name Mars rocks.
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Rich, cut from old money, think I'm handsome. You know I entertain these hoes, I rock my ass off. Duck up from trapping, I'ma try to get these bags off. Treat these labels like a Laker, keep their hands off me. Who the eyes better got the best offer? Big money like Kareem, I'm in the West offer. I can't take it when I die, I need the best coffin. The mad, I ain't stressing nothing. You should see I changed, they ain't never love you. Had to fast 40 days, I'm getting plates off. All this shit I became, but remain hungry. They can't say it with their chest, stay stubborn. Miss scheme, better turn their base up. Five homicide detectives come and pick their case up. Rich getting richer while the poor get their wage cut. Make his killers just so they can keep us caged up. Streaming service, only way that you can play us. 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Double S on that Chevy stand for sideshow. Super sport, I need go 20s on each axle. Rich, come from old money, think I'm handsome. You know I entertain these hoes, I rock my ass off. I come from trapping, I been trying to get these bags off. Treat these labels like a lucky, keep their hands off. Who the eyes better got the best off? Got the best off.

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out the show. I'ma open the door, see the fans all rushing. I'ma smile my face, I did okay, okay. Are we smug about? I win the game, we win, and we got all the pieces of the puzzle. Now, backseat. If you got problems, then go ahead at me. I'm in the Fifth Avenue taxi, trying to see what's been happening. Hey, I just give me the ball, TMS, I'ma go ahead and pass it. I got a

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We play anything from psychedelic and progressive rock to jazz, funk, fusion, or anything in between. We have it all. You may hear something fast-paced, or if that's not your tempo, we got some slower stuff too. Or maybe you want a mix of both or something. It's probably out there. Tune in every Tuesday from 11 p.m. to 1 a.m. only on Album 88.

0: 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I'm Nick Reinhart.
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1: What's up, Atlanta?
0: How you doing, Atlanta? 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
1: 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I seen better days, my play mature this time tomorrow. Crumple paper dozen jays, man, equal freaking Louis John. 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
1: 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If you like talking about anime, video games, and general nerd stuff,
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0: You don't think about the lion.

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15. 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

Do you like R&B? 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